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Russell Dickerson, It's Happened to Me, his big one on 97 Country. Good love with you, Thomas Rhett and John Party teaming up now. It's Beer Can't Fix. You're all

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Chesney, it's Carry on 97 Country. Glenn with you on this terrific Tuesday night. Dustin Lynch on the way with his latest Brooks and Dunn, too, after Chris Jansen.

That's what I'm here for. Brooks and Dunn, play something country on 97 Country. Love a Q on this terrific Tuesday night. Ella Langley, big congratulations to her. 20 weeks in a row, number one on the Billboard Hot 100 with this song right here, Choosing Texas on 97 Country.

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0: 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Blood tests revealed he was under the influence of drugs. 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

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Glove with you, 9 o'clock coming up in about a few minutes or so. 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

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Thomas Rhett, Brantley Gilbert, and Justin Moore. Small Town Throwdown, starting off 9 o'clock on this terrific Tuesday night. My name is Glenn, and it's that time once again. 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

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A little bit ago, by request, Luke Bryan, Country and She Knows It. Montgomery Gentry on the way, and Love and Theft by request. Right now, Thomas Rhett and Jordan Davis, it's Ain't a Bad Life.

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8: There's a story that my daddy tells religiously, like clockwork every time he sees an opening in a conversation about the way things used to be.

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Zach Brown Band and the late Jimmy Buffett. It's knee deep on 97 Country. Glove with you on the Bartow Ford Request Dedication Hour, playing your favorite songs by your request until 10 o'clock tonight. That's coming up pretty soon, so we have enough time for just one more request tonight. Hardy, Tim McGraw, Eric Church, and Morgan Wallen, their latest MacArthur. That's going to do it for me tonight. Until next time, remember, be blessed, don't be stressed. I've been Glenn. Have a wonderful night, and I'll catch you back here 7 o'clock tomorrow on 97 Country. See ya.

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0: Like this one from Sandy's. 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Not bad for a 70-year-old.
5: That is impressive. 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
0: Yeah, got a point.
5: Good job, Sandy. Jennifer says, DJ makes me laugh every morning, and Julie, you compliment him as well.
0: Yeah, okay.
5: Hear that, Julie? Mm-hmm. She just said for you to compliment me.
0: Yeah, no, we're not doing that. 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
0: 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Blood tests revealed he was under the influence of drugs. He was sacked from his job.
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1: 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Blood tests revealed he was under the influence of drugs. 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
0: A British Airways flight attendant was flying to London and locked himself in the toilet where a colleague later found him, oblivious to the fact that he was on the floor naked in the toilet. Blood tests revealed he was under the influence of drugs. He was sacked from his job.
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0: 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Blood tests revealed he was under the influence of drugs. 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
0: A British Airways flight attendant was flying to London and locked himself in the toilet where a colleague later found him. Oblivious to the fact that he was on the floor naked in the toilet, blood tests revealed he was under the influence of drugs. 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

0: 97 Country. Julie and DJ here. And DJ, I know every once in a while the Polk County Sheriff's Office will have like coffee with a cop where you can go in and sit down and meet the officers, and which is a great idea.
1: It really is.
0: Yeah. Kiss a cop? Not so much. 44-year-old man in Kansas, his name is Cleo Williams, was just found guilty of sexual battery against a law enforcement officer. What happened was, the charge stemmed from an incident at an apartment complex after police responded to a domestic disturbance. Mm-hmm. Police were there. While they were arresting Cleo Williams, he decided to kiss an officer's neck, leading to the charge of sexual battery. You cannot kiss an officer.
1: No.
0: And the county attorney said, our officers work hard and we respect and appreciate the services they provide. However, any form of inappropriate physical contact, including kissing, is unacceptable. So, yes, Cleo found guilty Monday. His sentencing is scheduled for next month. Can't go around kissing cops, people.
1: Nope.
0: Coffee with a cop when they invite you? Yes. Kissing a cop, unless you're married to one? Nah.
1: Yeah, that criminal said he heard the cop say, anything you say can and will be held against you, and he totally took it as a pickup line. Can you believe that? Mm. The misunderstanding here was thinking that his Miranda rights included first base.
0: Yeah.
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day, Potts Farm was a place to go. Load a truck up, hit the dirt road. Jump the barbed wire, spread the word. Light the bonfire and call the girls. King and the Can and the Marlboro Man. Jack and Jim were a few good men. Where you learn how to kiss and cuss and fight too. Better watch out for the boys in blue. And all this small town, he said, she said. Ain't it funny how rumors spread? Like I know something y'all don't know. Man, that talk is getting old. You better mind your business, man. Watch your mouth. Before I have to knock that loud mouth out. I'm tired of talking, man. Y'all ain't listening. Them old dirt

0: It's Julie Ann, DJ. Good morning. This is 97 Country. And there's nothing like, you know, looking out your window and seeing your neighbors walk the dogs. Or maybe you live in an apartment complex and they're out walking their dogs and they let the dog poop and then walk on by like they didn't even notice that it happened.
1: Right, right.
0: And they don't pick up the poop. I used to get very irritated when I lived in an apartment and I would see that. Or in my old neighborhoods. Now, my neighborhood now don't have that problem at all. But I would get annoyed as well. It's like, my job is not to clean up after your dog. If you have a dog, your job is to clean up after the dog.
1: And if you mow your own grass and everything, so, you know, that's nasty.
0: Yeah.
1: When you step in it, it gets you, and your blades away.
0: Yeah, you're right about that. But this woman had had enough. She saw a guy let his dog do number two-y on her lawn, so she pulled out her gun, people. She pulled out a gun. Now, I am not condoning that. I'm not saying, yeah, but this woman in Nashville, her name is Jennifer Evans. She was arrested last week after she pulled a gun on a man who allowed his dog to poop on her lawn.
1: The horror.
0: And when he didn't clean it up, she pointed the gun at him. Now, according to reports, it was a 60-year-old man with disabilities and a cane. Mm. Okay, in that instance, I understand, and I would go out and I would help. Not a problem. He was walking his chihuahua named Mrs. Flirt. Okay.
1: And Mrs. Flirt's little two would probably be the size of a little Tootsie Roll.
0: Exactly.
1: Not harming anything at all.
0: Yeah. It's unclear if this has been an ongoing issue or not. I'm going to say it probably was because maybe she was waiting. That's why she got the gun. Or it was a one-time reaction.
1: She was cocked and locked.
0: She was. Police say Jennifer admitted to pointing the gun at the man. And when officers tried to take her into custody, she became combative. Assaulted three officers as she was being detained. Jen, girl, you can't do that.
1: Yeah, calm down.
0: She's facing several charges, including assault of an officer. No one was hurt, thank goodness.
1: Yes.
0: No idea who actually ended up picking up that poop.
1: Yep.
0: Or if it's still there to this day.
1: Well, this poor guy, when he woke up, he thought his biggest problem was going to be trying to bend over picking up that poop.
0: Yeah.
1: And it ended up being dodging bullets. Can you believe that? But, you know, these stand your lawn laws are getting out of hand.
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0: Morning 97 Country, Julie and DJ here. And DJ, I've been seeing more and more on TV, like out on the West Coast. I think San Francisco has these Waymo taxis.
1: Oh, yeah.
0: Which is like a driverless taxi. So yeah. It's just a car with machines. I think I've also seen it in Phoenix, and there have been some issues with it. Like people being locked in the vehicles, yeah. They can't get out. They've also hit other people while they're driving around San Francisco. Well, now, New York City, you're up next.
1: Whoa.
0: Yep, Waymo, that tech taxi company, they've secured its driverless permit in New York City.
1: New York City?
0: Get a rope. The latest approval for Waymo opens up massive possibilities for the residents and the visitors of the Big Apple soon. They'll get a chance to book robo-taxi rides directly through Waymo. So,
1: crazy.
0: The New York City Mayor Eric Adams and the State's Department of Transportation granted Waymo a driverless permit to operate in the Big Apple. It's the first of its kind permit for Waymo and the entire robo-taxi industry, as New York is known for having a law that prevents autonomous vehicles with no drivers operating them. Mm-hmm. So they're hoping this is going to help with the congestion and provide rides to New Yorkers and visitors that come into New York City. Like I said, I've seen too many horror stories of people being locked in.
1: You know, Julie, with these driverless cabs, I'm going to have to go out on a limb and predict there's going to be way more traffic accidents in New York City.
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4: There is some late clearing roadwork in Polk County causing some big problems on eastbound I-4. This is going on just before Highway 429, and there is bumper-to-bumper traffic for a couple of miles from Highway 27 trying to get around it. Once you do get past it, I-4 looks pretty good in toward Lake Buena Vista, and no problems in toward Orlando either so far. Heading from Lakeland, the westbound side of I-4 is moving well near Highway 98, and no problems in toward Plant City either. Beyond all of that, there is a very brief delay in toward Tampa, approaching I-275. I'm Rick Dixon with your Central Florida traffic.
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2: Partly sunny skies with highs in the low 90s before the showers and storms move in. Some of us will have some heavy rain this afternoon through this evening. Thursday will have partly sunny to mostly cloudy skies, and some heavy rain is in the forecast for Thursday. For 97 Country, I'm Spectrum Bay News 9 meteorologist Sheila Marquez. Double.

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2: You know, Julie K, life can be hard. Mm-hmm. So it's nice when you find a way to make it less hard for people. Here are some random life hacks that most people swear by. Hack-a-rama, rama, rama, rama. Okay, wish I had a echo chamber. But anyway.
0: You're lucky you have a microphone, DJ.
2: Okay. All right, check this one out.
0: Okay.
2: Arabic citizens swear by this one, by the way. Open bags of chips from the bottom. It's where all the seasonings rest. Flipping the bag makes it sprinkle all down the other way, so you have better tasting tater chips the whole way through.
0: That sounds about right, yeah.
2: Now, that being said, Julie K.,
0: yeah.
2: What is an Arabic ruler's favorite flavor of potato chips?
0: Oh, DJ, gosh, please don't let me regret this. What is an Arabic ruler's favorite flavor of potato chips? Oh,
2: Sultan vinegar.
0: All right. All right, good.
2: All right, now, the second hack, slow down to speed up. Now, what I mean by this is, you're more likely to make mistakes if you rush, kind of like how I do on Hack Time a lot of times. Then you have to go back and do it again, which you guys don't want me to do that, so I'm going to slow down too. Now, one person you don't want rushing is the person that alters your pants. You might blow out a zipper if they don't put it in good, or seams come out, your zipper could bust, etc., and embarrass you. So what do you call a person who is really fast at altering clothes?
0: I don't know, DJ. What do you call a person that's really fast at altering clothes?
2: Taylor Swift. Hi-oh. That was low-hanging fruit right there.
0: Right. I liked it, though. It was good.
2: Okay.
0: Okay.
2: Now, write down every good idea you have. That's my next hack.
0: All right.
2: Don't depend on your memory. Now, Julie K., as you could tell, I actually use this for my hack times. You know how forgetful I can be sometimes.
0: Yes, I do.
2: Leave my water bottle here all the time. Mm-hmm. You text me, I left it. Have you repeat things you tell me, like when we're doing
0: anything?
2: Voice work. Yeah, You know, I was really getting worried, though. I'm glad you pointed that out to me. And I told my doctor I was having problems with my memory.
0: Okay.
2: Give me pay in advance.
0: Of course. Well, I don't blame him. I would, too.
2: There's one advantage of having poor memory. Everybody finds all my Hack Time jokes funny.
0: That's
2: they don't
0: true.
2: Remember. But Julie K., I know you're a foodie. Mm-hmm. We're both foodies, but you're not fond of sweets all the time, just maybe once in a while. Mm-hmm. But I know one sweet you're not against, and that's a sugar daddy.
0: Yes.
2: Now, Julie K., you need to be really careful when searching for a sugar daddy because they're all posers out there.
0: Okay.
2: Remember, a man who pretends to be rich in order to attract a younger woman is not a sugar daddy. He's an artificial sweetener. You know that? All right. Now, thank you. Thank you. Now, once I had a sugar daddy.
0: Oh,
2: did you know that?
0: I did not know that.
2: No. Now, I know what you're thinking. Don't worry, Julie K. It was nothing weird.
0: Okay.
2: My daddy had type 2 diabetes.
0: Oh.
2: Okay, so that's it. Yeah. Oh. Hey.
0: Yeah.
2: I should have remembered to go out while I was on top.
0: Yeah.
1: Julie and DJ in the morning.
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0: 97 Country. 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
1: And the nuns in Pittsburgh, they must be feisty and tough.
2: What, they don't play? Is that
1: they
2: what
1: don't
2: you're saying?
1: Play. Sister Mary Madeline, not in my store, she said, recently chased down a thief who stole credit cards from a shopper in her store.
2: You better watch out. She'll get the ruler of justice on those knuckles. Pow!
1: That's true. So this isn't the first time she actually chased down a thief. She once chased down a jewelry thief who pointed a gun at her.
2: Oh, my God!
1: I know!
2: She's like a superhero almost.
1: Sister Mary Madeline says she believes in showing love and forgiveness to those who commit crimes. So Mary retrieved the cards after she chased down the thief. Her actions are driven by her faith and desire to spread positivity in the world.
2: Oh,
1: but yes,
2: wow.
1: Sister Mary Madeline chased down a credit card thief in her store. No more, she says.
2: No more. Julie, that's an incredible super lady. So
1: yeah.
2: What would you call her? Would you call her a bird? Would you call her a plane? I say none of that.
1: Oh, DJ.
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5: Heading from Lakeland, there are some brief delays on westbound I-4 near County Line Road. Then again, after Plant Cities, you head toward McIntosh Road. And further along, there's bumper-to-bumper traffic in toward Tampa. It's pretty heavy from the Selma Connector in toward I-275. To the southbound side of I-275, there are delays getting gradually heavier approaching I-4. Otherwise, that's a pretty good ride toward the Howard Franklin Bridge. There's jammed up traffic in Champions Gate along eastbound I-4 that begins before Highway 27 and takes you towards some road work that is still going on. Prior to Highway 429, it's a pretty solid delay. Once you're past it, though, I-4 looks pretty good. That is moving well in toward Orlando. I'm Rick Dixon with your Central Florida traffic.
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0: It's 97 Country. Thank you so much for starting your day with Julie and DJ. And DJ, Disney recently did a survey, and of course they talked to kids about it.
1: Right.
0: Because who goes to Disney? Kids.
1: And some 40-year-old.
0: Yeah, well, that's true. Well, they asked kids, if you were in charge for a day, what would you do? And these are the top five answers that kids said, okay? Mm-hmm. Number five, ban homework forever. Something else? Let kids choose dinner every night.
1: Mm.
0: If you have kids, don't your kids usually already choose dinner?
1: Yeah, Billy's a picky eater.
0: Yeah, only wants macaroni and cheese and chicken nuggets. Yeah, that's it. That's it. All right, number three, if kids were in charge for a day, what do they want? Eat ice cream for breakfast. Okay. Free sweets for everyone is number two. And the number one answer, kids, if they were in charge for a day, give everyone free toys.
1: Wow, it's all about the free. Some of the kids I see out and about, they're already in charge.
0: Yeah, that's true.
1: Because I'm telling you, if I didn't get away with my mama would have...
0: I feel you. I understand that.
1: My booty.
0: Forget the kids. Adults. All right, this is us now. If you are in charge for a day, DJ, let's say you are king for a day.
1: Okay.
0: You are making changes. What one change would you make?
1: I'm king of the world. How about everybody gets a free trip to the buffet of their choice? It could be Gold Crow or Fred's.
0: Okay.
1: Yeah, get a meal on me.
0: I like that.
1: At the buffet.
0: All right.
1: That's a good one.
0: I would make it a four-day work week.
1: Oh.
0: However, Thursdays you have off. So you work 3 days. You have a day off, and then you work Friday, and that's it. Because you know how I hate Thursdays.
1: Yeah, you get rid of that problem day.
0: Yes.
1: I get it.
0: All right. If you were in charge for a day, what would you do? What would you change?
2: Oh, DJ, this one here is in memory of you. I say it should be legal if I'm driving a big truck and someone cuts me off. I can carefully shove them to the side of the road.
1: Road warrior style.
0: Uh-huh. Rubbin's racing, baby.
2: That's right, Missy.
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4: 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I listen to you every day driving to work. You make me laugh. 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
4: In Eaton Park, watch out for a heavy backup going northbound on Highway 98 that begins at Ottawood Grove Boulevard around toward the interchange with Polk Parkway. The reason for this, there's a collision right at the ramp. After that, there are delays getting heavier toward Lakeland between Crystal Lake Drive and Main Street. There's a jam up forming on southbound I-275 heading down from Fletcher Avenue, all the way off and toward I-4. And there's an accident to watch out for on the westbound side of Hillsborough Avenue. It's just after the interchange with I-275, and delays are getting heavier in both directions. There's jammed up traffic in Polk County on eastbound I-4 approaching Highway 27, a little heavy toward Highway 429. Beyond that, you'll find some building volume as you're heading toward Lake Buena Vista near Highway 417 and your trouble free in toward Orlando. I'm Rick Dixon with your Central Florida traffic.
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5: Partly sunny skies with highs in the low 90s before the showers and storms move in. Some of us will have some heavy rain this afternoon through this evening. Thursday will have partly sunny to mostly cloudy skies, and some heavy rain is in the forecast for Thursday. For 97 Country, I'm Spectrum Bay News 9 meteorologist Sheila Marquez.

0: and DJ on 97 Country. Good morning. And the good stuff is brought to you by Ronnie's Carpets and Flooring.
1: That's the good stuff.
0: This is going to be cuteness overload. I'm just warning you right now.
2: Okay.
0: An 8-year-old from Rhode Island. His name is Ryan.
2: Uh-huh.
0: And Ryan spent his summer not playing with his friends or, you know, playing with toys or asking to go to summer camp or anything. He spent his summer running 1 mile every day for 50 days.
2: Ooh.
0: He did it to raise money for the Make-A-Wish Foundation.
2: Aww.
0: Ryan said, I was watching a YouTuber who went to 50 states in 50 days, and I got inspired. Ryan says, I was in Walmart with my parents when I asked them.
3: So I was just watching a YouTuber who went to 50 states in 50 days, and I kind of got inspired. I said, I just thought of something. Can I run 50 miles in 50 days? It just was like a motivator. It grants life-changing wishes to children with critical illnesses. Really did feel good.
0: Oh, isn't he cute?
2: Yeah, what a great cause.
0: Yes, he raised more than $3,000 for the Make-A-Wish Foundation.
2: Well, here's the big difference between Ryan and I.
0: Yeah.
2: I hear about the guy doing the 50-state jog thing.
0: Mm-hmm.
2: I get tired.
0: Yeah.
2: Ryan gets inspired.
0: Yeah.
2: So that's a big difference.
0: Big difference. That is.

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0: It's Julie Ann, DJ. Good morning. This is 97 Country. And there's nothing like, you know, looking out your window and seeing your neighbors walk the dogs. Or maybe you live in an apartment complex and they're out walking their dogs and they let the dog poop and then walk on by like they didn't even notice that it happened.
1: Right, right.
0: And they don't pick up the poop. I used to get very irritated when I lived in an apartment and I would see that. Or in my old neighborhoods. Now, my neighborhood now don't have that problem at all. But I would get annoyed as well. It's like, my job is not to clean up after your dog. If you have a dog, your job is to clean up after the dog.
1: And if you mow your own grass and everything, so you know, that's nasty.
0: Yeah.
1: You step in it, or it gets you, and your blades away.
0: Yeah, you're right. You're right about that. But this woman had had enough. She saw a guy let his dog do number two-y on her lawn, so she pulled out her gun, people. She pulled out a gun. Now, I am not condoning that. I'm not saying, but this woman in Nashville, her name is Jennifer Evans. She was arrested last week after she pulled a gun on a man who allowed his dog to poop on her lawn.
1: The horror.
0: And when he didn't clean it up, she pointed the gun at him. Now, according to reports, it was a 60-year-old man with disabilities and a cane. Okay, in that instance, I understand, and I would go out and I would help. Not a problem. He was walking his chihuahua named Mrs. Flirt. Okay.
1: And Mrs. Flirt's little two would probably be the size of a little Tootsie Roll.
0: Exactly.
1: Not harming anything at all.
0: Yeah. It's unclear if this has been an ongoing issue or not. I'm going to say it probably was, because maybe she was waiting. That's why she got the gun. Or it was a one-time reaction.
1: She was cocked and locked.
0: She was. Police say Jennifer admitted to pointing the gun at the man. And when officers tried to take her into custody, she became combative. Assaulted three officers as she was being detained. Jen, girl, you can't do that.
1: Yeah, calm down.
0: She's facing several charges, including assault of an officer. No one was hurt, thank goodness.
1: Yes.
0: No idea who actually ended up picking up that poop.
1: Yeah.
0: Or if it's still there to this day.
1: Well, this poor guy, when he woke up, he thought his biggest problem was going to be trying to bend over picking up that poop.
0: Yeah.
1: And it ended up being dodging bullets. Can you believe that? But, you know, these stand your lawn laws are getting out of hand.
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4: In Polk County, there's a jam up forming on eastbound I-4 approaching Highway 27. That continues on and off to and past Highway 429. Then again through Lake Buena Vista near Highway 417 toward Highway 535. After that, there's very slow traffic in toward Orlando after Orange Blossom Trail around toward Highway 408. Heading from Lakeland, the westbound side of I-4 that runs well near Highway 98, but there's jammed up traffic in toward Plant City from Highway 39 around toward McIntosh Road. Then again in toward Tampa, a little sluggish near 301, then decline from the Selma Connector toward I-275. I'm Rick Dixon with your Central Florida traffic.
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0: Morning 97 Country, Julie and DJ here. And DJ, I've been seeing more and more on TV, like out on the West Coast. I think San Francisco has these Waymo taxis.
1: Oh, yeah.
0: Which is like a driverless taxi. So yeah. It's just a car with machines. I think I've also seen it in Phoenix, and there have been some issues with it. Like people being locked in the vehicles, yeah. They can't get out. They've also hit other people while they're driving around San Francisco. Well, now, New York City, you're up next.
1: Whoa.
0: Yep, Waymo, that tech taxi company, they've secured its driverless permit in New York City.
1: New York City?
0: Get a rope. The latest approval for Waymo opens up massive possibilities for the residents and the visitors of the Big Apple soon. They'll get a chance to book robo-taxi rides directly through Waymo. So,
1: crazy.
0: The New York City Mayor Eric Adams and the State's Department of Transportation granted Waymo a driverless permit to operate in the Big Apple. It's the first of its kind permit for Waymo and the entire robo-taxi industry, as New York is known for having a law that prevents autonomous vehicles with no drivers operating them. Mm-hmm. So they're hoping this is going to help with the congestion and provide rides to New Yorkers and visitors that come into New York City. Like I said, I've seen too many horror stories of people being locked in.
1: You know, Julie, with these driverless cabs, I'm going to have to go out on a limb and predict there's going to be way more traffic accidents in New York City.
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3: Heading through Plant City, the westbound side of I-4 that's very slow near Alexander Street. All are off to just before Mango Road. Then there's very slow traffic in toward Tampa that forms gradually near 301 and gets heavier toward the Selma Connector and continues toward I-275. There are delays in pretty heavy spots from Highland City along northbound Highway 98 near Clubhouse Road. Then again through Eaton Park from before Highway 98. That's pretty slow toward Crystal Lake Drive. Not too bad otherwise in toward Lakeland around toward Main Street though. And in Polk County on eastbound I-4, that's quite from before Highway 27. Continues on and off in toward Lake Buena Vista toward Highway 535. Then again from before John Young Parkway, there's very slow traffic in toward Orlando toward Colonial Drive. I'm Rick Dixon with your Central Florida traffic.
4: 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Simply the best for less.
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6: Partly sunny skies with highs in the low 90s before the showers and storms move in. Some of us will have some heavy rain this afternoon through this evening. Thursday will have partly sunny to mostly cloudy skies, and some heavy rain is in the forecast for Thursday. For 97 Country, I'm Spectrum Bay News 9 meteorologist Sheila Marquez.

0: It's 97 Country. Thank you so much for starting your day with Julie and DJ. And the nuns in Pittsburgh, they must be feisty and tough.
1: What, they don't play? Is that
0: they
1: what
0: don't
1: you're
0: play. Sister Mary Madeline, not in my store, she said, recently chased down a thief who stole credit cards from a shopper in her store.
1: You better watch out. She'll get the ruler of justice on those knuckles. Pow!
0: That's true. So this isn't the first time she actually chased down a thief. She once chased down a jewelry thief who pointed a gun at her.
1: Oh, my gosh.
0: I know.
1: She's like a superhero almost.
0: Sister Mary Madeline says she believes in showing love and forgiveness to those who commit crimes. So Mary retrieved the cards after she chased down the thief. Her actions are driven by her faith and desire to spread positivity in the world.
1: Oh,
0: but yes,
1: wow.
0: Sister Mary Madeline chased down a credit card thief in her store. No more, she says.
1: No more. Julie, that's an incredible super lady. So
0: yeah.
1: What would you call her? Would you call her a bird? Would you call her a plane? Mm. I say none of that.
0: Oh, DJ.
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0: 97 Country, thank you so much for starting your day with Julie and DJ. And DJ, Disney recently did a survey, and of course they talked to kids about it.
1: Right.
0: Because who goes to Disney? Kids.
1: And some 40-year-olds.
0: Yeah, well, that's true. Well, they asked kids, if you were in charge for a day, what would you do? And these are the top five answers that kids said, okay? Mm-hmm. Number five, ban homework forever. Something else? Let kids choose dinner every night.
1: Mm.
0: If you have kids, don't your kids usually already choose dinner?
1: Yeah, Billy's a picky eater.
0: Yeah, only wants macaroni and cheese and chicken nuggets. Yeah, that's it. That's it. All right, number three, if kids were in charge for a day, what do they want? Eat ice cream for breakfast. Okay. Free sweets for everyone is number two. And the number one answer, kids, if they were in charge for a day, give everyone free toys.
1: Wow, it's all about the free. Some of the kids I see out and about, they're already in charge.
0: Yeah, that's true.
1: I'm telling you, if I didn't get away, my mama would have.
0: I feel you. I understand that.
1: My booty.
0: Forget the kids. Adults. All right, this is us now. If you were in charge for a day, DJ, let's say you are king for a day.
1: Okay.
0: You are making changes. What one change would you make?
1: I'm king of the world. How about everybody gets a free trip to the buffet of their choice? It could be Gold Crow or Fred's.
0: Okay.
1: Yeah, get a meal on me.
0: I like that.
1: At the buffet.
0: All right.
1: How
0: That's
1: about
0: a
1: you?
0: Good one. I would make it a 4-day work week.
1: Oh.
0: However, Thursdays you have off. So you work 3 days. You have a day off, and then you work Friday, and that's it. Because you know how I hate Thursdays.
1: Yeah, you get rid of that problem day.
0: Yes.
1: I get it.
0: All right. If you were in charge for a day, what would you do? What would you change?
2: Oh, DJ, this one here is in memory of you. I say it should be legal if I'm driving a big truck and someone cuts me off.
1: Ugh.
2: I can carefully shove them to the side of the road.
1: Road warrior style.
0: Uh-huh. Rubbin's racing, baby.
2: That's right, Missy.
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5: Heading through Plant City, the westbound side of I-4, that's very slow near Alexander Street, all the way off to just before Mango Road. Then there's very slow traffic in toward Tampa that forms gradually near 301. It gets heavier toward the Selma Connector and continues toward I-275. There are delays pretty heavy spots from Highland City along northbound Highway 98 near Clubhouse Road. Then again through Eaton Park from before Highway 98, that's pretty slow toward Crystal Lake Drive, not too bad otherwise in toward Lakeland around toward Main Street though. And in Polk County, on eastbound I-4, that's going from before Highway 27, and continues on or off in toward Lake Buena Vista, toward Highway 535. Then again, from before John Young Parkway, there's very slow traffic in toward Orlando, toward Colonial Drive. I'm Rick Dixon with your Central Florida traffic.
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0: Who has that food dehydrator? Where is that now?
1: It's in my closet.
0: Okay. 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All right. 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
2: You know, Julie K, life can be hard. So it's nice when you find a way to make it less hard for people. Here are some random life hacks that most people swear by. Hack-a-rama, rama, rama, rama. Okay, wish I had an echo chamber. But anyway.
0: You're lucky you have a microphone, DJ.
2: Okay. All right, check this one out.
0: Okay.
2: Arabic citizens swear by this one, by the way. Open bags of chips from the bottom. It's where all the seasonings rest. Flipping the bag makes it sprinkle all down the other way, so you have better tasting tater chips all the way through.
0: That sounds about right, yeah.
2: Now, that being said, Julie K.,
0: yeah.
2: What is an Arabic ruler's favorite flavor of potato chips?
0: Oh, DJ, gosh, please don't let me regret this. What is an Arabic ruler favorite flavor of potato chips? Oh,
2: Sultan vinegar.
0: All right.
2: All right, now, the second hack, slow down to speed up. Now, what I mean by this is, you're more likely to make mistakes if you rush, kind of like how I do on Hack Time a lot of times. Then you have to go back and do it again, which you guys don't want me to do that, so I'm going to slow down too. Now, one person you don't want rushing is the person that alters your pants. You might blow out a zipper if they don't put it in good, or seams come out, your zipper could bust, etc., and embarrass you. So what do you call a person who is really fast at altering clothes?
0: I don't know, DJ. What do you call a person that's really fast at altering clothes?
2: Taylor Swift. Hi-oh. That was low-hanging fruit right there.
0: All right. I liked it, though. It was good.
2: Okay.
0: Okay.
2: Now, write down every good idea you have. That's my next hack.
0: All right.
2: Don't depend on your memory. Now, Julie K., as you can tell, I actually use this for my hack times. You know how forgetful I can be sometimes.
0: Yes, I do.
2: Leave my water bottle here all the time. Mm-hmm. You text me, I left it. Have you repeat things you tell me, like when we're doing
0: anything?
2: Voice work. Yeah, that. You know, I was really getting worried, though. I'm glad you pointed that out to me. And I told my doctor I was having problems with my memory.
0: Okay.
2: Made me pay in advance.
0: Of course. Yeah. Well, I don't blame him. I would, too.
2: There's one advantage of having poor memory. Everybody finds all my Hack Time jokes funny.
0: That's
2: they don't
0: true.
2: Remember. But Julie K., I know you're a foodie. Mm-hmm. We're both foodies, but you're not fond of sweets all the time, just maybe once in a while. Mm-hmm. But I know one sweet you're not against, and that's a sugar daddy.
0: Yes.
2: Now, Julie K., you need to be really careful when searching for a sugar daddy because they're all posers out there.
0: Okay.
2: Remember, a man who pretends to be rich in order to attract a younger woman is not a sugar daddy. He's an artificial sweetener. You know that, all right? Now, thank you. Thank you. Now, once I had a sugar daddy.
0: Oh,
2: did you know that?
0: I did not know that.
2: Now, I know what you're thinking. Don't worry, Julie K. It was nothing weird.
0: Okay.
2: My daddy had type 2 diabetes.
0: Oh.
2: Okay, so that's it. Yeah.
0: Oh.
2: Hey.
0: Yeah.
2: I should have remembered to go out while I was on top.
0: Yeah.
1: Julie and DJ in the morning.
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0: This is going to be cuteness overload. I'm just warning you right now.
3: Okay.
0: An 8-year-old from Rhode Island. His name is Ryan.
3: Uh-huh.
0: And Ryan spent his summer not playing with his friends or, you know, playing with toys or asking to go to summer camp or anything. He spent his summer running 1 mile every day for 50 days.
3: Ooh.
0: He did it to raise money for the Make-A-Wish Foundation.
3: Aww.
0: Ryan said, I was watching a YouTuber who went to 50 states in 50 days, and I got inspired. Ryan says, I was in Walmart with my parents when I asked them.
4: So I was just watching a YouTuber who went to 50 states in 50 days, and I kind of got inspired. I said, I just thought of something. Can I run 50 miles in 50 days? It just was like a motivator. It grants life-changing wishes to children with critical illnesses. Really did feel good.
0: Oh, isn't he cute?
3: Yeah, what a great cause.
0: Yes, he raised more than $3,000 for the Make-A-Wish Foundation.
3: Well, here's the big difference between Ryan and I.
0: Yeah.
3: I hear about the guy doing the 50-state jog thing.
0: Mm-hmm.
3: I get tired.
0: Yeah.
3: Ryan gets inspired.
0: Yeah.
3: So that's a big difference.
0: Big difference. That is.

0: mom.
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0: 97 Country. Thank you so much for starting your workday with Julie and DJ. And DJ, we need to make our apologies this morning.
1: Oh, boy.
0: Smith, Fedler, Smith, PA say, just do it. Like Nike. DJ, I think I should be apologizing to you because during hack time, I said that you are lucky to even be holding a microphone. And that's not nice. Dude, you are so good at...
1: Yes?
0: Being you. You're so good at being you.
1: So you're saying there's something. Okay, that's good. That's good.
0: So I'm sorry,
1: thank
0: DJ.
1: You, Julie, that makes me feel better.
0: Okay.
1: Now. All right. Earlier in the show, you were talking about the Waymo taxis, how they're causing accidents all around because there's no driver in these things. And I took the low-hanging fruit and I said, looks like there's going to be way more traffic accidents. That was cheap. I shouldn't have went that way. Could have come up with something a little better, but unfortunately, you're dealing with me, so what you get is what you get.
0: See, he's good at being him. I was right on that.
1: Oh, well.
0: Okay. Well, there you go. That's what we got. Anything you want to say about it? Yeah, whatever. You could always text the show at 863-683-9797.
1: And of course, you could always email us at 97country.com. And we would love for you to follow us on our social media pages, our Facebook, Instagram, and the TikTok.
0: The last thing you could do if you feel the need to talk to somebody, here's what I would do. I would just pick up the phone and call Melissa.
1: Mm-hmm.
0: Because she'll answer the phone. And she'll take your complaints, or maybe your comments, or maybe you have accolades for us.
1: Yeah.
0: That you're like, you know, that was the best show ever.
1: Ever.
0: Probably not, but whatever. She's in next. Sorry, Melissa.
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Good morning, Melissa Moran here. So, are you in the queue for the Garth Brooks tickets? Because they went on sale right at 10 o'clock. Here's Corey Kent and Co Wetzel, Rocky Mountain Low.

97 Country, WPCV, Luke Bryan coming to the Amp September 10th. And a little bit after that, on the 18th, he's releasing his 9th studio album called Signs. Looking forward to that. Here's Country Song Came On 97 Country.

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97 Country, WPCV. If you're going to be heading over to Nashville anytime soon, be sure to put this one on your itinerary. Alan Jackson's Silver Belly Whiskey Distillery and Museum. Good drinks, great music, lots of memorabilia. Here's Gone Country. She's been

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Looks like Morgan Wallen is back in the recording studio. The man never stops. Here's Ben by now. 97 Country. No need.

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When it came to recording this song, Co Wetzel immediately thought of Ella Langley. I mean, she sounds great on everything, so duh. Here's Jaded.

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Could Luke Bryan one day earn an Emmy or even an Oscar? He said he wouldn't turn down a movie or even a Broadway show, but music will always come first. Here's Play It Again.

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Rascal Flatts' Gary LaVox was asked who he thought were the best and worst golfers in the industry. He name-dropped Blake as being one of the worst. Hey, the man can't be great at everything. Here's Old Red on 97 Country.

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Do you love Mountain Dew so much that you want to smell like it? Well, good news for you. They've come out with a bar soap and body wash. I suppose there are worse things you could smell like.

97 Country, WPCV. Well, the Bucks have finalized their roster, and unfortunately, they had to cut over 36 players, which is always a little heartbreaking. They work so hard, but we're looking forward to a great winning season ahead. Go Bucks! Here's Lady A, I run to you.

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If you love the outdoors, this is great news. 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

97 Country WPCV. Want to see Zach John King perform live? He's going to be one of the artists performing at the St. Pete Country Fest that's happening at the end of November. Here's Get to Drinkin'.

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1: 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And Nick has your tickets. He's in after 2 o'clock. Here's Country, and she knows it on 97 Country.

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I get it. 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

97 Country WPCV, Luke Combs is going to be on the opening track for Luke Bryan's new album coming out on the 18th. 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

0: 97 Country, WPCV. You've got 3 days of rodeo events and the hottest country stars out there. What could be better? Jason Aldean going to be one of the headliners for the Hondo Rodeo Fest coming to Ray J February 26th through the 28th, along with Cody Johnson, John Party, and Nickelback. All the folks, here's My Kind of Party, 97 Country.
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Their middle daughter, Maggie, just got engaged. A big congratulations to her. It's her longtime boyfriend, James Rubin. And word has it that her sisters, Gracie and Audrey, helped with her proposal. Gotta love that. Big old family affair. Here's Tim now with Where the Green Grass Grows on 97 Country.

97 Country WPCV. You might catch Lainey Wilson singing in her garage, not because she loves the cars and trucks so much, because she said it has the best acoustics. Go to her Instagram. She'll sing a special song for you. Here's Phone Keys Wallet.

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Dan and Shay are going to be coming to Tampa, and they're bringing Tyler Hubbard and Josh Ross along with them Friday, October 16th at the Amp. Stay tuned. We might just have your tickets. Here's Say So, 97 Country.

97 Country, WPCV. There is one thing Blake Shelton despises, and that's having fruit trees on his ranch in Oklahoma that never grow fruit. Yeah, he ripped those out of the ground with his Kubota the other day and instead planted a flower garden for his wife, Gwen. I think that's sweet. Here's Boys Round Here on 97 Country.

97 Country WPCV with Luke Bryan dropping his new album on the 18th. I feel like we get a special preview of his new songs when he comes to the Amp next Thursday for his Word on the Street tour. Nick is going to have your tickets, by the way, coming up after 2 o'clock. Here's I Don't Want This Night to End.

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0: 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Florida State has been named the #1 party school in the nation. Color me shocked. Here's Zach Brown Band.
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97 Country, WPCV. Have you heard about this new TikTok trend called pheromone maxing, where guys will actually skip showers and deodorant before dates because they believe stronger natural body odor makes them more attractive? Where are y'all hearing this stuff? It's wrong. Here's Red Akins.

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Well, the bad news is it's going to be raining for the rest of the week. The good news is our lawns will look fabulous. Here's Ella Langley, Loving Life Again.

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Well, time for me to clock out, but Nick is clocking in, and he's got a pair of tickets for you to see Luke Bryan at the Amp next week. 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
1: Afternoon, happy hump day to you, my friend. Nick Allen here on the job. Corey Kent and Co. Wetzel. Rocky Mountain Low coming for you. Chris Young, oh no, is coming up as well. But it's Florida Georgia Line along with Luke Bryan. This is How We Roll, and it's on.
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1: Cam Brown's backseat driver on 97 Country, WPCV. Nick here on the job. Well, we're halfway through, my friend. I know you're excited for the weekend to get here, but have an umbrella with you because it's going to be a lot of rain tonight, tomorrow, even into Friday, and most likely into the weekend. So, oh well. Guess what I have for you later on this afternoon? A pair of tickets to see Luke Bryan's Word on the Street Tour with Lauren Watkins, Lainey Gardner, Randall King, and DJ Rock going to be at the Amp September 10th. I'll give those away within the next couple of hours on 97 Country.
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0: 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It's possible to train your cat to use the toilet as a litter box and even flush afterwards. Yeah, I'd like to see that.
1: You were raised on an asphalt farm. Ain't never heard.

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Nick here on the job. This guy was playing guitar at his kitchen table one morning when this song just came out of nowhere, according to him. Only took him 15 minutes to write a number one country song. It's David Lee Murphy, Dust on the Bottle, on 97 Country.

0: right, it's from Morgan Wallen, been by now on 97 Country, WPCV. Nick here on the job asking you a question. Have you ever heard people spreading ridiculous rumors about you? Well, there's a woman sharing her favorite responses to what ridiculous rumors people have heard about themselves.
1: A rumor you've heard about yourself. I was seen getting in the car with the football coach and rumors started that we were dating. He was, in fact, my dad. Someone said that I was married to Leon. I'm still trying to figure out who Leon is. I was pregnant in 7th grade. Keep in mind, I'm a guy. My dad. Someone said that I was married to Leon. I'm still trying to figure out who Leon is. I was pregnant in 7th grade. Keep in mind, I'm a guy. I apparently was pregnant. They were right, but still. Apparently, I was the new girl in town. I have lived here my whole life. I'm in university, and I used to take notes on my phone during lectures. In my second year, my friends randomly asked me to handwrite a sentence on paper. They apparently theorized that I couldn't or wouldn't write with a pen or pencil. I was shocked by the audacity.
0: Me too.
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0: Hope the second half of your afternoon is going well. Just in case you're just tuning in, I am Nick Allen on the job for Wednesday. Blake Shelton's God's Country on the way. Shane Prophet, long live country as well. But it's Luke Combs kicking off three. Be by you, and it's on. 97.5 WPCB,
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And if you're on the job, coming up next, a wacky but a true story on the way for you. But it's Shane Prophet, Long Live Country, on 97 Country WPCV. 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

Shane Prophet on 97 Country, WPCV. Nick here on the job with a wacky but a true story. Would-be rescuers in China were almost scared to death when a man that they believed had drowned suddenly woke up. The man had been fishing in a tiny little boat on a river when onlookers mistook him for a corpse and called for help. He wasn't a corpse, just a fisherman who really commits to catch and release. Say it with me, wacky but true.

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Tomorrow's high 91. Right now, cloudy 88 with Brantley Gilbert.

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On the way, Tyler Hubbard, new music from Zach John King, and a quick Nick news attack. But here's Brooks and Dunn, 97 Country. When the sun

0: Zach, John, King, get to drink in on 97 Country, WPCV, Nick here on the job with a quick Nick news attack. Yale researchers found a better way to understand how brain cells properly communicate with each other. Now, if someone could just figure out how couples can properly communicate with each other.
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Sometimes when things go a little bit south, you always have to have a backup plan. It's Bailey Zimmerman along with the guy you just heard, Luke Combs, on 97 Country, WPCV.

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2: Not too shabby, I hope not, on this not too shabby looking Wednesday. I am Nick Allen on the job. Thanks for tuning in. Luke Bryan, country, and she knows it on the way for you. Parmalee's Carolina. Your first look at traffic and Luke Bryan trivia for free stuff. Speaking of him, oh, here's how we're going to play it. We're going to play Guess the Song. I'm going to give you an idea for a Luke Bryan song. You tell me what the song is, and you score tickets to see Word on the Street Tour with Lauren Watkins, Lainey Gardner, Randall King, and DJ Rock of the Amp September 10th. We'll play this game you like a little bit within the next 15 minutes right here on
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0: Russell Dickerson on Central Florida's country station, 97 Country WPCV. Nick, you're on the job. Luke Bryan trivia in a minute. Let's first find out what your traffic situation is looking like, Rick.
1: There's a heavy backup in place in toward Tampa along the northbound side of I-275 that begins at the north end of the Howard Franklin Bridge around toward Hillsborough Avenue. There are delays that are very heavy heading down from Lakeland on southbound Highway 98 near Main Street, a little sluggish toward Crystal Lake Drive. And there's an accident after that. It's closer to Eden Park on northbound Highway 98 at Commerce Point Drive, but it's only causing a very minor delay. And with the heavier rain moving through Orlando, there are several roadways that are affected by that. People are driving a lot slower than usual along sections of I-4, as well as on Florida's Turnpike. There's also the potential for some high standing water forming on the roadways. This is Rick Dixon with your Central Florida traffic.
0: Thank you, sir. It's time to play the game you like a little bit. Trivia for free stuff, Luke Bryan edition. So if you're new to Central Florida, hey, welcome. 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Thank you so much for listening. I really do appreciate it. All right, I'm going to ask you a relatively easy Luke Bryan question, and get it right. Score a pair of tickets to see his Word on the Street tour with Lauren Watkins, Lainey Garner, Randall King, DJ Rock at the Amp on September 10th. Listen closely. According to the song, I Don't Want This Night to End, what time was on the dash clock? According to I Don't Want This Night to End, what time was on the dash clock? Going to start with caller 5 at 293 or 683-9797. Toll free at 1-800-227-9797. According to I Don't Want This Night to End, what time was on the dash clock? 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
1: Country Weather. Showers and thunderstorms in the evening, and then overnights will be dry. Morning hours will be sunny and dry, then a good chance of showers and thunderstorms again in the afternoon and evening. Overnight lows, mid-70s, daytime highs, upper 80s to around 90. Rain chances running about 70%. Some of the thunderstorms can be heavy. For 97 Country, I'm Spectrum Bay News 9 Chief Meteorologist Mike Clay.
2: Cloudy skies, isolated thunderstorms in spots too. 87 at 97 Country. 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
2: And you are correct, sir! Ding, ding, ding, ding, ding, ding, ding, ding, ding. Who's this?

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1: Doug, living in Lakeland, knowing that the dash clock said 3:35 in the song, I Don't Want This Night to End. Doug, you just scored a pair of tickets to see Luke Bryan. September 10th at the Amp. Congratulations to you.
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8: 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She just said for you to compliment me.
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You should hear her talking to her mama on the phone. I love it when she raps.

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Nick here on the job. Up next, would you take a pumpkin spice and acid if you have heartburn? We'll find out what company is offering this little ditty after Toby Keith on 97 Country, WPCV.

0: Number one out of the gate back in 1993, Toby Keith should have been a cowboy on 97 Country WPCV. I'm Nick on the job. Hey, Jared, let me ask you something. How do you feel about the explosion of pumpkin spice everything popping up everywhere?
1: You know what? It seems like this time of year, it's kind of early this time of year, but it seems like this time of year, it's already here. I don't know. I mean, do you partake in it or?
0: No, hard pass on this. But I know a company that does. Are you familiar with the heartburn company, Mylanta?
1: Oh, no.
0: Oh, yeah. They have launched a 2 limited edition fall harvest liquid antacids. Pumpkin spice.
1: No way.
0: Yes, they did. Pumpkin spice and spiced apple cider. So now, if you had so many PSLs, pumpkin spice cookies, pumpkin spice muffins, and pumpkin spice ice cream that you are feeling indigestion, now you could chase it all down with some pumpkin spice Mylanta.
1: Listen, if I need my Lanta, I don't think I'm really worried about the taste, man. I'm just worried about the solution. You know what I mean?
0: Right? Well, check this out. They're available in 12-ounce bottles, and they supposedly begin working on contact with a coating formula designed to quickly soothe heartburn symptoms. They should have said it was a heat-seeking pumpkin spice elixir. Well, it's just for a limited time. It's a limited time thing, so don't wait too long, or you're going to become a pumpkin. Simple as that. You can find them on Amazon now, $10 each, and they may make it to select retailers, too, but it won't be a wide rollout. So, Mylanta Pumpkin Spice Antacid. Yummy.
1: Yeah.
0: What you got going on this afternoon at Bartow Ford, sir?
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2: There's a jam up in place on the northbound side of I-275 heading in toward Tampa that begins at the north end of the Howard Franklin Bridge. It's pretty slow toward Busch Boulevard. Heading out of Tampa, the eastbound side of I-4 that's slowing after I-275. All are off toward Mango Road. A little sluggish toward McIntosh Road. There are delays getting heavier out of Lakeland on northbound Highway 98 as you pass by Memorial Boulevard 2 and past I-4. And there are several areas where there's some heavy rainfall between Orlando and Lakeland. This is affecting sections of I-4 as well as Florida's Turnpike. With that, people are driving just a little bit slower than usual. There's also the potential for some high standing water forming on the roadways. I'm Rick Dixon with your Central Florida traffic.
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0: Come on, what are mere minutes, huh? You can't get it at the top of the hour all the time. I try really hard, but as far as I'm concerned, sound the whistle, blow the horn, and it's officially soon in 30 seconds. Quitting time, and I am Nick Allen on the job, getting set to drive you home this afternoon with Keith Urban, somebody like you, Jason Aldean, don't tell on me, another look at traffic, and laughing at drive time, because within the next 15 seconds, you're about to get stuck in it.
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0: Luke Bryan, Country on 97 Country, WPCV. Nick here on the job. Traffic in a minute. It's laughing at drive time because you're stuck in it and not too happy about it. Now, are you? And since school is back in session, I thought these jokes would be educationally related. That's what I'm trying to say. As always, rimshot. Sold separately. Hey, did you hear about the math teacher who's afraid of negative numbers? He will stop at nothing to avoid them. I received a call from the school telling me my son is constantly lying. And I said, tell him he is a good liar. I don't have a son. I'm almost done. What's the king of all school supplies? The ruler. And finally, what's the best place to grow flowers in school? In the kindergarten. Thank you so much for your time. That's indeed my time. As always, keep your eyes on the road, your hands upon the wheel at 10 and 2 or 9 and 3 if you want to.
1: The heaviest rain at this point is moving through Lakeland and Orlando. It's affecting sections of I-4, and there are some areas where people are driving a little bit slower than usual. There's a backup out of Lakeland on southbound Highway 98, very heavy, near Main Street, then again to Ainsworth Eaton Park at Polk Parkway. In Orlando, there's a jammed up traffic on westbound I-4 that begins near Parr Street. It's pretty slow toward Highway 408. Then there's jammed up traffic from before Florida's Turnpike on and off in toward Polk County, around toward Highway 27. And in Tampa, there's very slow traffic on northbound I-275 that begins on the Howard Franklin Bridge after the hump. It's pretty slow toward Bush Boulevard. I'm Rick Dixon with your Central Florida traffic.
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8: Showers and thunderstorms in the evening, and then overnights will be dry. Morning hours will be sunny and dry, then a good chance of showers and thunderstorms.

0: storms again in the afternoon and evening. Overnight lows mid-70s, daytime highs upper 80s to around 90. Rain chances running about 70%. Some of the thunderstorms can be heavy. For 97 Country, I'm Spectrum Bay News 9 Chief Meteorologist Mike Clay.
1: It's going to start to get dark at 7:47 this evening. Otherwise, we got a thunderstorm going on, 86 with Zach Top on.

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Trisha Yearwood, Joe Nichols, Ella Langley. A good news story making the rounds, and your last look at traffic for Wednesday. But first, Thomas Rhett on 97 Country.

0: Central Florida's country station, 97 Country, WPCB. Ella Langley, a good news story, and your last look at traffic on the way. 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

0: The latest from Ella Langley, Love and Life Again on 97 Country, WPCV. Nick, you're on the job. Your last look at traffic on the way. After a good news story making the rounds this afternoon. Firefighters and an animal control officer in San Francisco recently came to the rescue of a wild parrot that got its head stuck between panes of glass on a third floor balcony. They also checked it out. It was tired from all the struggling, but it wasn't hurt. So they released it. That's pretty cool. All right, let's see how traffic on a Wednesday afternoon, a wet one, ends, Rick.
1: A lot of heavy rain continues between Tampa and Lakeland. That is affecting sections of I-4, I-275, and I-75. And with that, there is the potential for some high standing water. And people are driving a little bit slower than usual in certain areas as well. The northbound side of I-275 is crawling at the north end of the Howard Franklin Bridge and toward Tampa, toward Bush Boulevard. And there are heavy delays out of Lakeland on southbound Highway 98 from Florida Avenue. That does run better gradually toward Highland City. And there's an accident heading out of Orlando. It's on southbound I-4 at Florida's Turnpike. It is causing very slow traffic getting around it. I'm Rick Dixon with your Central Florida traffic.
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So for dinner, I had a spicy chicken sandwich, a large fry, and a Dr. Pepper from Mickey D's. And I'll tell you what, it wasn't too shabby at all. It's Kenny Chesney, She Thinks My Tractor's Sexy on 97 Country.

0: Luke Bryan on 97 Country WPCV. Nick here on the job with some country quick hits for you. 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And George Strait, Jason Aldean, Brooks and Dunn, and Zach Topp will be among the headliners for the Boots in the Park in Albuquerque next May. And that's some country quick hits for you on 97 Country.
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Hardy, Tim McGraw, Eric Church, and Morgan Wallen with MacArthur on 97 Country WPCB. Nick, you're on the job with your Wednesday evening edition of Some Stupid News. A Polk County man apparently decided the best way to avoid getting arrested was to challenge the Polk County Sheriff's Office on Facebook. Aaron Johnson had multiple felony warrants and posted online basically bragging that Sheriff Grady Judd couldn't catch him. He even used hashtags like Grady can't find me and told deputies they need a horse or a helicopter to catch him. The sheriff's office responded, challenge accepted. And apparently Aaron forgot about the Lakeland Police Department. Lakeland cops tracked him down, arrested him, and delivered him right straight to the Polk County Jail. So congratulations, Aaron. You challenged the cops to find you and then helped them find you. And that's why I call this bit stupid news, and I'm the idiot who reads it on 97 Country. Jerry.

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0: 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Nick here on the job, Sir Lance, but I'm ball, y'all. 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That's Nick without a K. Allen with two L's, just one E, going to BRB with Thompson Square. And a passing thought, next on 97 Country.
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It's Kane Brown and Woman, starting off 7 o'clock on this wonderful Wednesday night. My name is Glenn, back again with you, and halfway through the work week, I know you're feeling good. So am I, let me tell you. And remember, two more days and then an extra long Labor Day weekend. 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Let me know what song you'd like to hear. Your request coming up at 9 o'clock tonight. It's Randy Houser, Boots On, a 97 Country.

Jason Aldean on 97 Country. How far does a goodbye go? Love a cue on this wonderful Wednesday night. Kenny Chesney, his upcoming album just a few weeks away. A taste of what's to come on the way. Florida Georgia Line 2 after Chris Young.

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Kenny Chesney from his upcoming album Silver Sands Marina. It's Carry on 97 Country. Glad with you on this wonderful Wednesday night. Dan and Shay on the way. 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

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Live with you, Alabama headed your way, Jordan Davis too. It's Luke Combs now, Sleepless in a Hotel Room on 97 Country.

Jordan Davis, Next Thing You Know on 97 Country. Love it to you on this wonderful Wednesday night. Brand new music here from Zach John King. It's Get to Drinkin'.

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